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4: Hi, Sunday.
1: Hi, Red. I'm going to the market. Will you come with me?
4: Yeah, sure. I'm just going to buy everything I like. Let's go.
1: Red.
4: Yeah. Woohoo! Ah, stop!
1: Red, be careful.
4: Sorry.
1: I need to buy some fruit.

0: apples. I'm going to buy apples.
1: How many?
0: Four. One, two, three, and four. Four apples. Oh, and I need oranges.
1: How many oranges?
0: Five. One, two, three, four, and five. Five oranges.
1: Go ahead.
0: I'm going to buy 10 eggs. One, two, three, four, five, six, seven, eight, nine, 10! 10 eggs! Huh? Red?
1: Woohoo! Excuse me, I'd like to buy some chips and cookies. Where are they?
2: Over there.
1: Oh, thank you. It's my turn! Let's do some shopping! I love chips, cookies, and chocolate! I love cup noodles!

0: Be careful.
1: Red, are you really going to buy all of them?
0: Why not?
1: They're too many. One, two, three, four, five, six, seven, eight, nine, and ten. 10 bags of chips, 6 bags of candies, 7 cup noodles, 5 boxes of cookies. Oh my, Red! I don't think you can buy them all.
0: Why not? How much are they?
2: 16만 5천 원입니다.
0: What? How much? 165,000
2: won? No! 뒤에 분 먼저 계산 도와드릴게요.

0: It's quiz time!
1: I am going to buy 4 apples. 4 apples. Which one?
2: This one.
1: 4 apples.
2: I am going to buy 5 oranges. 5 oranges. Which one?
1: This one.
2: 5 oranges.
1: I am going to buy 10 eggs. 10 eggs. Which one?
2: This one.
1: 10 eggs.
2: Good job.
3: Mr. Red's message.
4: Hey guys, check this out. Yeah!
5: Sunday and I went to the supermarket. I was so excited. Sunday was going to buy some apples.
1: How many?
2: 4. I'm going to buy 4 apples.
1: Sunday bought 4 apples and 5 oranges. I got bored. I wanted to buy what I liked.
6: Excuse me.
1: I'd like to buy some chips and cookies. Where are they?
6: Yeah!
1: I started to buy everything I liked. Chips, cookies, chocolate, and cup noodles. I wanted to buy all of them, but... How much are they?
7: 16만 5천 원입니다.
6: No!
1: I really wanted to buy them all, but I couldn't.